broadcasting to visitors, staff and patients in the Princess Royal Hospital, Heywood Heath, and in the community. This is Mid Downs Radio. And,

elle golfe clair. A des reflets d'argent, la mer, des reflets changeants.

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0: my angelic work was through, the angels and the devil too would sing my childhood song to me about the time they called me Shaggy. If I could be only an hour, if I could be for an hour every day, if I could be for just one little hour, a cute, cute, in a stupid ass way.
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4: When you think of a military charity, do you think of SAFA? Probably not. Founded in 1885, SAFA, the Soldiers, Sailors, Airmen and Families Association, is the oldest tri-service charity in the UK, supporting retired and serving military personnel whenever and wherever they need us. Along with nearly 90 other branches, the Sussex branch of SAFA looks after veterans and their dependents in need of support throughout the whole of the county. Whether you or someone you know needs assistance from SAFA, or you would like to help, please take a look at our website, safa.org.uk, Big Sussex. That is ssafa.org.uk. Thank you.
1: 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Coming up next, the news headlines on the hour. 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
3: All of the day.

hit heavy on the borderline. Remember me to one who lives there, for she once was a true lover of mine.

Oh, what an introduction to the UK record-buying public. Manic Monday, the Bangles from 1986. Our next artist had her first hit single at the age of 19. She got to number one in 1978 with Wuthering Heights. 2 years later, back she came. My favourite single from her vast repertoire.

So these are the artists who have just failed to clock up 100 weeks on the UK Top 75 and therefore join the 100 Club. But they would have done, actually, The Police, had you included the 47 weeks that Sting spent in the charts in the 1980s as a solo artist. But we can't do that, so they finish with 97 weeks in total, and one of their more enduring songs, I would suggest, was Wrapped Around Your Finger from 1983. Talking of 97 weeks, our next artist also spent 97 weeks on the charts as a solo artist, and 47 with the Fab Four.

It's sure enough the favored nations aided their decline. And all around me, I've seen

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2: Skies are crying, I am watching, catching teardrops in my head.